drive to the top. I've been out of shape, thinking out of the box. I'm an astronaut. I blasted off the planet, rocked to cause catastrophe, and it matters more because I had it. Now I had, I thought about wreaking havoc on an opposition. Kind of shocking, they want a static with precision. I'm automatic quarterback. I ain't talking second. Pack it up on.

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1: I'm a cute, you're a dumb, you're a dumb, you're a dumb, you're a dumb, you're a dumb, you're a dumb, you're a dumb, you're a dumb, you're a dumb, you're a dumb, you're a dumb, you're a dumb, you're a dumb, you're a dumb, you're a dumb, you're a dumb, you're a dumb, you're a dumb, you're a dumb, you're a dumb, you're a dumb, you're a dumb, you're a dumb, you're a dumb, you're a dumb, you're a dumb, you're a dumb, you're a dumb, you're a dumb, you're a dumb, you're a dumb, you're a dumb, you're a dumb, you're a dumb, you're a dumb, you're a dumb, you're a dumb, you're a dumb, you're a dumb, you're a dumb, you're a dumb, you're a dumb, you're a dumb, you're a dumb, you're a dumb, you're a dumb, you're a dumb, you're a dumb, you're a dumb, you're a dumb, you're a dumb, you're a dumb, you're a dumb,